0: Rhein, MDR Sachsen.
1: This is the story of El Luto. A man who was born to be hunted like a wild animal because he was poor. But he refused to accept his fate, and today his honor has been restored.

0: Meine Musik. It is fine, the sun
1: shines most of the time. Mein MDR Sachsen.
2: And the feeling is laid back.

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